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It was just two lovers sitting in the car, listening to Blonde, falling for each other. Pink and orange skies, feeling super childish. No Donald Glover. 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
4: Good morning from the KRCG 13 newsroom. I'm Tony Mullen with your morning headlines on Mix 92.7. A man faces murder and assault charges in connection with the death of a woman Wednesday in Columbia. Boone County prosecutors charged Nicholas Ayers of Crane, Missouri, with first-degree domestic assault and second-degree murder in the death of Destiny Dunn. Court documents say Ayers told investigators Dunn fell after he got out of the shower, but investigators found Dunn dead at a motel with extensive bruising. Prosecutors say police recovered videos from Ayers' phone that allegedly show him assaulting Dunn. The 2026 Missouri State Fair kicked off Thursday. The celebration began with an opening day parade. Officials also cut ribbons for the new Michael Parson Arena, a state fair fire station, and a 4-H building. A big story at the fair Thursday was the cancellation of all sea lion splash shows. Around 3 a.m., a tractor trailer carrying three sea lions crashed on Interstate 70. One person went to the hospital with moderate injuries. The sea lions were reported to be in good condition. The crash prompted animal rights group PETA to call on the state fair to end animal acts. PETA says the current owner of the Sea Lion Splash has received multiple citations from federal authorities for alleged violations of the Animal Welfare Act. That's the latest from the KRCG 13 newsroom. I'm Tony Mullen. Have a great day.
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1: I'm Stacey Johnson, and this is your Lake Expo News Cut. Firefighters shut down a road in Lynn Creek Wednesday afternoon after an explosion at Reed's Iron and Metal Recycling. A witness reported hearing what sounded like a sonic boom, and the business said a propane tank had been placed in a debris pile. Multiple fire departments responded and helped bring the blaze under control. Wonderland Camp's launching an $800,000 fundraising campaign to build a new accessible water park for children and adults with disabilities. 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More information and donation details are available at wonderlandcamp.org. And Parmalee is coming to Captain Ron's next Saturday to kick off Cannonball Run Week at Lake of the Ozarks. The country group will headline a waterfront concert from noon until 5, August 22nd at the 34.5-mile marker. Fans can attend by land or boat, and limited dock slips are available. 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
10: This is such an easy forecast. Extreme heat warning until 8 Sunday night. Sunny and hot today. Sunny and hot tomorrow. Sunny and hot on Sunday. Highs in the hundreds.

0: it up. Loving, I'm living, so we turning up. Yeah, we turning it up.
1: The good news, it's a Friday. The bad news, it's still going to be hot. It's Mix 92.7, What's Going On, Chris Boom Boom Cannon. Extreme heat warning until 8 o'clock Sunday night. 101 will be the high today.

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1: With an AP News Minute, Luigi Mangione is expected to plead guilty in federal court today in the killing of UnitedHealthcare CEO Brian Thompson, according to a person who spoke to the AP. The AP's Mike Hempen has more.
4: The person speaking anonymously also says it's possible Mangione could change his mind. He's expected to attend a hearing Friday in the case. Mangione is accused of shooting Thompson outside a New York City hotel in December 2024. His lawyers and spokespeople for the Justice Department and Manhattan federal prosecutors have declined to comment. I'm Mike Hempen.
1: The Pacific-based aircraft carrier USS George Washington has begun heading toward the Middle East. Reports have emerged of mental health and supply issues on another aircraft carrier, the USS Abraham Lincoln. The Lincoln is supporting the U.S. war against Iran and has been at sea for more than 260 straight days. Several Democratic lawmakers are pressing for accountability from the Pentagon over conditions aboard the carrier, which Defense Secretary Pete Hegseth said were completely misrepresented. AP correspondent Ben Thomas reports a judge has dismissed Nevada's fake electors case.
5: Six Nevada Republicans were accused of submitting a bogus certificate that falsely declared Donald Trump the winner of the state's 2020 presidential election. But that case has now been dismissed. While prosecutors argued the defendants intended for their documents to be mistaken for actual electoral votes, the judge sided with those defendants. They called it an act of political theater designed to publicize their concerns about the election and preserve their rights to challenge the official results. Three other fake elector cases in Arizona, Michigan, and Georgia also have been dismissed.
1: This is AP News.
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7: 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A man faces murder and assault charges in connection with the death of a woman Wednesday in Columbia. Boone County prosecutors charged Nicholas Ayers of Crane, Missouri, with first-degree domestic assault and second-degree murder in the death of Destiny Dunn. Court documents say Ayers told investigators Dunn fell after he got out of the shower, but investigators found Dunn dead at a motel with extensive bruising. Prosecutors say police recovered videos from Ayers' phone that allegedly show him assaulting Dunn. The 2026 Missouri State Fair kicked off Thursday. The celebration began with an opening day parade. Officials also cut ribbons for the new Michael Parson Arena, a state fair fire station, and a 4-H building. A big story at the fair Thursday was the cancellation of all sea lion splash shows. Around 3 a.m., a tractor trailer carrying three sea lions crashed on Interstate 70. One person went to the hospital with moderate injuries. The sea lions were reported to be in good condition. The crash prompted animal rights group PETA to call on the state fair to end animal acts. PETA says the current owner of the Sea Lion Splash has received multiple citations from federal authorities for alleged violations of the Animal Welfare Act. That's the latest from the KRCG 13 newsroom. I'm Tony Mullen. Have a great day.
8: Today's show is brought to you by golf. Hey, quick note to the networks. It really doesn't need slow motion replay. It's slow enough. Just saying.
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29: We're going old school. At 8:45 this morning, I'm going to give away a 4-pack of tickets to see Rick Ross and the Ying Yang Twins at the Missouri State Fair. It's Mix 92.7. Good morning, Chris Boom Boom Cannon. Extreme heat warning? Yeah, we're still under it until 8 o'clock Sunday night. Sunny and hot today. Bet you couldn't guess that. High 101. Just so you know, some vehicles that will be discontinued after this year include the Ford Escape, the Toyota GR Supra, the Volkswagen ID4, and the Tesla Model S. But I think there's some discontinued vehicles that should be brought back, like the Volkswagen Beetle. It was the automobile equivalent of Kevin Hart. Or the Pontiac Aztec. People who see it will say, hey, you got the car from Breaking Bad. And then they'll say, why? But let's bring back the Trans Am from Smokey and the Bandit. That's right, kids. Long before your uncle's shoulder tattooed, that fire-breathing bird was on a car.

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0: I would like to be the first to congratulate you for making it to another Friday. It's Mix 92.7. What's going on, Chris Boom Boom Cannon? Yeah, the extreme heat warning. It's a broken record story. It's going to end at 8 o'clock Sunday night, but it's going to be sunny and hot today. High 101, but it'll feel warmer than that. And as we continue to fry to a crisp, this should go without saying, but the National Weather Service has a new PSA campaign to, help you beat the heat.
1: Hello. We at the National Weather Service would like to offer a helpful tip to avoid exhaustion in these hot summer days. The solution to beating the heat this summer is to go jacket off. That's right. Wearing heavy clothing is one of the main causes of heat stroke. So, if someone tries to hand you a coat this summer, say no thanks. I'm going to go jacket off. Here's some helpful hints. If you wear a suit to work, ask your boss if he'd mind if you go jacket off while still wearing a tie and nice slacks. If your boss is smart, he'd make the whole company go jacket off as well. It makes for a more productive work environment. Also, don't be the oddball out. If you and some friends are going out for a day in the sun, plan ahead so you can all go jacket off together. On a warm day, it's only natural to go jacket off. Don't worry, nobody will judge you for it. Take it from us, your friends at the National Weather Service. Be responsible. It's hot and moist. You'd better go jacket off.
2: Chris Boom Boom Cannon.
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0: find a deep freeze to live in over the weekend. It's Mix 92.7. What's up? Chris Boom Boom Cannon. Gonna be sunny and hot today. High 101. You know, some places fire people for being late to work. But this Shake Shack employee got fired for coming to work with a gun and robbing it of $2,800. And here's the kicker. He returned to work 2 days later to clock in like nothing ever happened. So Shake Shack has now updated their employee orientation video and added this in between how to properly toast a bun and don't bring a gun to your shift.
1: Welcome to your Shake Shack employee orientation video. Let's get started with a few scenarios. Scenario 1. Jeff, your coworker, holds you and the rest of your team at gunpoint, demanding that you give him all of your money or you're going to pay big time. Do you A. ignore him and get back to cooking the juicy, mouth-watering burgers Shake Shack is known for? B. find a manager and let them know that Jeff has come completely unhinged? Or C, ignore Jeff and let him come back to work 2 days later as if nothing ever happened. If you've answered C, no, I'm sorry, that's incorrect. Jeff shouldn't be allowed to... Oh, wait, is that Jeff's car outside? Oh, he's back. Everybody hide. This has been your Shake Shack employee orientation video.
2: I'm Stacey Johnson, and this is your Lake Expo News Cut. Firefighters shut down a road in Lynn Creek Wednesday afternoon after an explosion at Reed's Iron and Metal Recycling. A witness reported hearing what sounded like a sonic boom, and the business said a propane tank had been placed in a debris pile. Multiple fire departments responded and helped bring the blaze under control. Wonderland Camp's launching an $800,000 fundraising campaign to build a new accessible water park for children and adults with disabilities. 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More information and donation details are available at wonderlandcamp.org. And Parmalee is coming to Captain Ron's next Saturday to kick off Cannonball Run Week at Lake of the Ozarks. The country group will headline a waterfront concert from noon until 5, August 22nd at the 34.5-mile marker. Fans can attend by land or boat, and limited dock slips are available. 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
0: This is such an easy forecast. Extreme heat warning until 8 Sunday night. Sunny and hot today. Sunny and hot tomorrow. Sunny and hot on Sunday. Highs in the hundreds.

Hey, what's up? It's Chris Boom Boom Cannon. You're hanging out with Mix 92.7. Want to remind you, the Mobile Food Pantry going to be at the Church of Osage Hills today from 1 to 3. It's free for Camden, Miller, and Morgan County residents. Make sure you bring a photo ID, proof of residency, and something to carry your groceries in. When you

0: Thank you for getting your Friday morning started with Mix 92.7. My name's Chris Boom Boom Cannon. Do you remember what the weather was like yesterday? Okay, good. It's going to be the same today, tomorrow, and on Sunday. And
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2: This is an official P.S. alert. P.S. alert. You are hearing the very first pumpkin spice reference of the year. Repeat, this is the first pumpkin spice reference. More are sure to follow. You may now continue with your summer activities. P.S. alert.
0: Starbucks has announced the start date for the return of the ever-popular pumpkin spice lattes. All right, you ready? Get this in your calendar now. Tuesday, August 25th. 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But who cares? You say they're delicious. Never mind that it's still going to be 95 degrees and you're wearing flip-flops. I mean, nothing says fall like sweating through your shirt while drinking a beverage that tastes like a Yankee candle.
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3: AP News, I'm Marcela Sanchez. A jailer explains shot gloves as the former head of Immigration and Customs Enforcement defends plans to distribute the devices more widely. AP correspondent Jennifer King has more.
4: White House border czar Tom Homan is defending plans to spend up to $20 million to give ICE officers electric gloves that can deliver a painful shock. In an interview on Fox News Channel, Homan says the gloves are a tool to help officers end confrontations without using lethal force. In Bardstown, Kentucky, Nelson County jailer Justin Hall says his agency began using the gloves sparingly 4 years ago.
5: They strap on, and basically you got a power button that you hit.
4: Hall says that unlike tasers, the gloves do not leave burn marks or cause people to fall down.
5: It lets you get the control of the person to where you can get them in a safer location and actually try to gain compliance.
4: Civil rights groups say the gloves are cruel and there are concerns about their safety. I'm Jennifer King.
3: President Trump is ordering the U.S. Navy to remove the advanced system used to launch fighter jets from its newest type of aircraft carrier and return to using older steam catapults. The new mandate would likely cost billions of dollars. The older system also takes more sailors to operate and is more difficult to maintain. The United Arab Emirates is blaming Iran for firing drones at two tankers operated by a state-owned oil company as they sailed through the Strait of Hormuz. The attacks caused no casualties. The UAE says the attacks represent acts of piracy. Luigi Mangione is scheduled to be in federal court today and is expected to plead guilty in connection with the killing of UnitedHealthcare CEO Brian Thompson in 2024. According to a person familiar with the matter, Mangione could still change his mind about the plea. Mangione faces federal and state charges in the case. This is AP News.
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7: 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A man faces murder and assault charges in connection with the death of a woman Wednesday in Columbia. Boone County prosecutors charged Nicholas Ayers of Crane, Missouri, with first-degree domestic assault and second-degree murder in the death of Destiny Dunn. Court documents say Ayers told investigators Dunn fell after he got out of the shower, but investigators found Dunn dead at a motel with extensive bruising. Prosecutors say police recovered videos from Ayers' phone that allegedly show him assaulting Dunn. The 2026 Missouri State Fair kicked off Thursday. The celebration began with an opening day parade. Officials also cut ribbons for the new Michael Parson Arena, a state fair fire station, and a 4-H building. A big story at the fair Thursday was the cancellation of all sea lion splash shows. Around 3 a.m., a tractor trailer carrying three sea lions crashed on Interstate 70. One person went to the hospital with moderate injuries. The sea lions were reported to be in good condition. The crash prompted animal rights group PETA to call on the state fair to end animal acts. PETA says the current owner of the Sea Lion Splash has received multiple citations from federal authorities for alleged violations of the Animal Welfare Act. That's the latest from the KRCG 13 newsroom. I'm Tony Mullen. Have a great day.
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30: We're going old school. At 8:45 this morning, I'm going to give away a 4-pack of tickets to see Rick Ross and the Yin Yang Twins at the Missouri State Fair. It's Mix 92.7. Good morning, Chris Boom Boom Cannon. Extreme heat warning? Yeah, we're still under it until 8 o'clock Sunday night. Sunny and hot today. Bet you couldn't guess that. High 101. Just so you know, some vehicles that will be discontinued after this year include the Ford Escape, the Toyota GR Supra, the Volkswagen ID4, and the Tesla Model S. But I think there's some discontinued vehicles that should be brought back. Like the Volkswagen Beetle. It was the automobile equivalent of Kevin Hart. Or the Pontiac Aztec. People who see it will say, hey, you got the car from Breaking Bad. And then they'll say, why? But let's bring back the Trans Am from Smokey and the Bandit. That's right, kids. Long before your uncle's shoulder tattooed, that fire-breathing bird was on a car.

0: Don't forget, throw on some deodorant before you leave the house. It's Mix 92.7. What's up? Chris Boom Boom Cannon. Extreme heat warning. Yep, we still got it until 8 o'clock Sunday night. Going to be sunny and hot today. 101. So scientists, they continue searching for intelligent life in the universe. Meanwhile, we're trying to explain the people featured in these news stories.
1: This is not headline news. Today is National Financial Awareness Day. For most Americans, it's a day to be aware that we have zero finances. It's National Tattoo Removal Day, when people remove a tattoo they greatly regret, like the Jets logo. Steve Martin turns 81 today, which means he's finally the age he's looked since he was 35. Netflix extended Seinfeld for 5 more years, so yada, yada, yada. And the first Tilt-A-Whirl was built 100 years ago this summer, which doesn't explain how the one you ride every summer doesn't tilt or whirl. This is not headline news.
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0: It's you and me and nothing but the hits on a Friday morning. It's Mix 92.7. Hey there, Chris Boom Boom Cannon. Don't miss it. It's happening tonight. Hot Summer Nights Cruisin' on Bagnell Dam Strip. If you want to show off your ride or if you just want to go and check them out, you can do either. It's free. It happens from 5 to 9:30. I would say rain or shine. I'll just say hot or hot. You know what? Let's take a quick time out and find out what happened in August 25 years ago. It's something you use every day, as long as it's working.
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4: I'm Stacey Johnson, and this is your Lake Expo News Cut. Firefighters shut down a road in Lynn Creek Wednesday afternoon after an explosion at Reed's Iron and Metal Recycling. A witness reported hearing what sounded like a sonic boom, and the business said a propane tank had been placed in a debris pile. Multiple fire departments responded and helped bring the blaze under control. Wonderland Camp's launching an $800,000 fundraising campaign to build a new accessible water park for children and adults with disabilities. The project would replace the camp's aging pool with a facility designed to be safer and easier for campers. 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More information and donation details are available at wonderlandcamp.org. And Parmalee is coming to Captain Ron's next Saturday to kick off Cannonball Run Week at Lake of the Ozarks. The country group will headline a waterfront concert from noon until 5, August 22nd at the 34.5-mile marker. Fans can attend by land or boat, and limited dock slips are available. 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
0: This is such an easy forecast. Extreme heat warning until 8 Sunday night. Sunny and hot today. Sunny and hot tomorrow. Sunny and hot on Sunday. Highs in the hundreds. Boom.

We are Mix 92.7, and the Missouri State Fair is going old school Friday, August 21st. Rick Ross, the Ying Yang Twins, Twista, and Murphy Lee going to be there. And I have four tickets for you to see that show. I'm giving them away at 8:45.

0: You're spending part of your Friday morning hanging out with Mix 92.7, and I'd like to say thank you. Extreme heat warning until 8 o'clock Sunday night. If you are outdoors, especially working, plenty of water, a hat, a cap or something, sunscreen. Take some breaks and find some shade when you can. If you're just plain, I hope you're near water. It's time for the Mix 92.7 Comedy and Coffee Break, and it's sponsored by Christy Farah with American Family Insurance. She'll protect what matters most to you. She's been doing it for 20 years. So it's National Tattoo Removal Day. So here's comedian Ryan Fohl on someone that should probably do that.
1: I went to a party and I met this guy who had the word Cheetos tattooed on his knuckles. And the first thing I said to him was, you need to put some gloves on, dude. You're going to get shot. This is Doritos territory. We got to talk and I asked him, I was like, how'd you get the tattoo? He said, me and my friends were smoking a blunt the size of a baby. I got really hungry and I said, I would do anything for Cheetos. And his friend was like, anything for Cheetos? I was like, wow, that's a great story. And then I spent the rest of the night trying to get him drunk so I could convince him to get his fingertips tattooed orange.
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3: AP News, I'm Marcela Sanchez. A different aircraft carrier is heading toward the Mideast after reports of issues on the USS Lincoln. AP correspondent Jennifer King has more.
4: The Navy says the USS George Washington aircraft carrier is leaving Vietnam and heading toward the Middle East, amid reports of mental health and supply issues aboard the USS Abraham Lincoln. The Lincoln's one of two U.S. carriers in the Middle East. It set a record for uninterrupted time at sea during its deployment in support of the Iran war. CNN, the Military Times, and other outlets have reported more than one sailor has attempted to jump overboard, and families of service members conveyed complaints of low morale and supply issues. The Navy acknowledges the war has disrupted access to traditional supply hubs in the region and says that led to shortages, which are now being addressed by leadership. Several Democratic lawmakers are calling for greater transparency. I'm Jennifer King.
3: President Trump plans to highlight his record on crime and safety during his visit to a New York police academy today. The White House says he'll release new FBI crime statistics showing a decrease in violent crime for 2025. Trump will be joined by Attorney General Todd Blanche and FBI Director Kash Patel in his visit to Nassau County. Luigi Mangione is expected to plead guilty in federal court today in the killing of UnitedHealthcare CEO Brian Thompson. The 28-year-old has been charged in both federal and state court in New York. The White House reports that countries are dodging tariffs by sending U.S.-bound exports through other countries. The report says the U.S. is losing up to $26 billion a year. The report specifically highlighted that China responded to new tariffs in 2018 by sending their goods to other nations ranging from Mexico to Malaysia for packaging and limited assembly. U.S. futures are mixed as Wall Street looks to advance for the week ahead of new retail sales data. This is AP News.
5: Good morning from the KRCG 13 newsroom. I'm Tony Mullen with your morning headlines on Mix 92.7. A man faces murder and assault charges in connection with the death of a woman Wednesday in Columbia. Boone County prosecutors charged Nicholas Ayers of Crane, Missouri, with first-degree domestic assault and second-degree murder in the death of Destiny Dunn. Court documents say Ayers told investigators Dunn fell after he got out of the shower, but investigators found Dunn dead at a motel with extensive bruising. Prosecutors say police recovered videos from Ayers' phone that allegedly show him assaulting Dunn. The 2026 Missouri State Fair kicked off Thursday. The celebration began with an opening day parade. Officials also cut ribbons for the new Michael Parson Arena, a state fair fire station, and a 4-H building. A big story at the fair Thursday was the cancellation of all sea lion splash shows. Around 3 a.m., a tractor trailer carrying three sea lions crashed on Interstate 70. One person went to the hospital with moderate injuries. The sea lions were reported to be in good condition. The crash prompted animal rights group PETA to call on the state fair to end animal acts. PETA says the current owner of the Sea Lion Splash has received multiple citations from federal authorities for alleged violations of the Animal Welfare Act. That's the latest from the KRCG 13 newsroom. I'm Tony Mullen. Have a great day.
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29: We're going old school. At 8:45 this morning, I'm going to give away a 4-pack of tickets to see Rick Ross and the Ying Yang Twins at the Missouri State Fair. It's Mix 92.7. Good morning, Chris Boom Boom Cannon. Extreme heat warning? Yeah, we're still under it until 8 o'clock Sunday night. Sunny and hot today. Bet you couldn't guess that. High 101. Just so you know, some vehicles that will be discontinued after this year include the Ford Escape, the Toyota GR Supra, the Volkswagen ID4, and the Tesla Model S. But I think there's some discontinued vehicles that should be brought back, like the Volkswagen Beetle. It was the automobile equivalent of Kevin Hart. Or the Pontiac Aztec. People who see it will say, hey, you got the car from Breaking Bad. And then they'll say, why? But let's bring back the Trans Am from Smokey and the Bandit. That's right, kids. Long before your uncle's shoulder tattooed, that fire-breathing bird was on a car.

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We're going to dance and have some fun.

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Extreme heat warning until 8 Sunday night. Going to be sunny and hot today. High 101. And I think you and I can agree enough with the extreme heat warning. You know, if you're playing or working outdoors, sunscreen, stay hydrated, take breaks, and, maybe this little song will help you stay cool.

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Are you ready for Mizzou football? 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

0: 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Don't forget, coming up at 8:45, I'm giving away a 4-pack of tickets to check out Rick Ross and the Ying Yang Twins at the Missouri State Fair. So my friend Doug made this post yesterday, and he does it every single year to remind his friends that Mizzou football is getting ready to start. It goes a little something like this. Since we're less than 30 days to Missouri football, I guess it's time to mention the pre-college football season warnings. None of these are meant to be a personal attack, right, but each of you have been warned. Number one, I will not attend anything past noon on Saturday unless you have Tigers football on a television. Number two, yes, I will be high-strung, loud, and obnoxious if you're around me while the Missouri Tigers are playing. Number three, I will wear Missouri Tigers apparel on Friday and Saturdays, no exceptions. Number four, you'll like this one. Weddings and all other events are for bye weeks or planned around game time. It's not my fault you're starting your married life and proving to everyone that you're a horrible planner. I'm not saying I won't be there, but I'll do my best as soon as the game is over. Number five, in the event that we're watching a game together and you're not a Missouri Tigers fan, you will not cheer against the Tigers. This rule can be confusing to some, but it's explained by saying that you can make positive statements for your team while not making negative comments against the Missouri Tigers. Doug, my friend, love ya. I guess I'll see you after the college football season's over.
1: I'm Stacey Johnson, and this is your Lake Expo News Cut. Firefighters shut down a road in Lynn Creek Wednesday afternoon after an explosion at Reed's Iron and Metal Recycling. A witness reported hearing what sounded like a sonic boom, and the business said a propane tank had been placed in a debris pile. Multiple fire departments responded and helped bring the blaze under control. Wonderland Camp's launching an $800,000 fundraising campaign to build a new accessible water park for children and adults with disabilities. The project would replace the camp's aging pool with a facility designed to be safer and easier for campers. Willis and Peggy Hansen have pledged to match donations dollar for dollar up to $400,000. More information and donation details are available at wonderlandcamp.org. And Parmalee is coming to Captain Ron's next Saturday to kick off Cannonball Run Week at Lake of the Ozarks. The country group will headline a waterfront concert from noon until 5, August 22nd at the 34.5-mile marker. Fans can attend by land or boat, and limited dock slips are available. 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All this news and more at LakeExpo.com.
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0: This is such an easy forecast. Extreme heat warning until 8 Sunday night. Sunny and hot today. Sunny and hot tomorrow. Sunny and hot on Sunday. Highs in the hundreds.

0: That is Morgan Wallen, and last night on Mix 92.7, hey there, Chris Boom Boom Cannon. Extreme heat warning until 8 o'clock Sunday night. It's going to be sunny, supposedly sunny. I guess it's kind of sunny. It's going to be hot today. High 101, going to feel warmer than that. Well, the Missouri State Fair kicked off yesterday, and it's going to run through the 23rd, and a week from tonight, they are going old school hip-hop with Rick Ross, the Ying Yang Twins, Twista, and Murphy Lee. So, if you want to shake it like a salt shaker next Friday night at the Missouri State Fair, I'm looking for caller number 3 at 302-1993 or 1-800-613-9993. You're heading to the fair. You got tickets to the show plus admission to get into the fair. That saves you money to buy as many corn dogs and funnel cakes as you want.
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0: David, you're caller number three, my friend.
1: Right on.
0: Are you planning on shaking it like a salt shaker next Friday at the Missouri State Fair?
1: Yes.
0: Excellent. I've got four tickets and four fair admissions for you. Have fun. 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And like I said, shake it like a salt shaker, Dave.
1: Awesome.

0: 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It's Mix 92.7. Hey, what's going on? Chris Boom Boom Cannon. Extreme heat warning until 8 o'clock Sunday night. It's going to be sunny and hot today. I know you already know that. High 101. So get ready for some truly groundbreaking, deeply intellectual. Yeah, who am I kidding? Here's some jokes from the late night shows. This is Late Night Laughs.
1: Goldfish is launching the first ever gluten-free crackers. 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

0: for getting your Friday morning started with Mix 92.7. My name's Chris Boom Boom Cannon. Do you remember what the weather was like yesterday? Okay, good. It's going to be the same today, tomorrow, and on Sunday. And
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2: This is an official P.S. alert. P.S. alert. You are hearing the very first pumpkin spice reference of the year. Repeat, this is the first pumpkin spice reference. More are sure to follow. You may now continue with your summer activities. P.S. alert.
0: Starbucks has announced the start date for the return of the ever-popular pumpkin spice lattes. All right, you ready? Get this in your calendar now. Tuesday, August 25th. If you order a venti, just know you're shoveling 470 calories, 18 grams of fat, 63 grams of carbs, 17 grams of protein, 60 grams of sugar, and 200 milligrams of caffeine into your pie-hole. But who cares? You say they're delicious. Never mind that it's still going to be 95 degrees and you're wearing flip-flops. I mean, nothing says fall like sweating through your shirt while drinking a beverage that tastes like a Yankee candle.
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0: This is such an easy forecast. Extreme heat warning until 8 Sunday night. Sunny and hot today. Sunny and hot tomorrow. Sunny and hot on Sunday. Highs in the hundreds.

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1: 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We are Mix 92.7. If you're doing anything this weekend outdoors, I will tell you, be safe, okay? Drink plenty of water. Make sure you got sunscreen, shade, take breaks. You know the drill. Sunny, hot, 101. The extreme heat warning shuts down Sunday night at 8. And here's some interesting news. The Los Angeles Lakers have been sold to President Trump's son-in-law's brother, Josh Kushner, and former Disney executive Bob Iger for just a measly $12.5 billion. But that's not the interesting news. This is.
2: Hi, folks. Thanks for coming. And I, your favorite president, Donald Trump, have a huge announcement to make. Yes. My son-in-law's brother is buying the Los Angeles Lakers, which is very nice. But not to be outdone, I'm making a purchase as well. Forget the Lakers. I'm buying all of the lakes. And that includes the Great Lakes. I'm calling them the Trump Lakes. And they're going to be called Trump Lake 1, Trump Lake 2, and so on. And Lake Tahoe, guess what? It's now called Lake Trumpo. It's going to be amazing. I'm making the lakes great again. No more questions.
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TGIF. Tonight on the Bengal Dam Strip for hot summer nights. Don't miss your chance to see those hot rods. Just tonight and then one date in September, and the summer nights are over. Believe it or not. Mumford & Sons right now, Little Lion Man is on Mix 92.7.

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Mix 92.7 with Sublime and Santeria. Now remember, Santeria is some sort of like a voodoo type of religion. Sangria is what they call that wine drink that is inspired by Mexican flavors. 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It's Creed right now on Mix. Well,

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0: Chapel Roan, it's hot to go, and it must be summer as it is so hot. We've got plenty of baseball going on. Last night was on Netflix with the Field of Dreams game, a win for the Phillies over the Twins, 7-1.
1: Such a terrific night for families here in Dyersville. Right back into the glove, and that's going to wrap it up tonight. A rocket right back up the box. Yoan stuck his glove out and started the game-ending double play.
0: Now, for the Women's Professional Baseball League, Kelsey Whitmore's making records with three home runs that she scored in the San Francisco Firebells' defeat of the LA Queens 8-2. Darius Rucker, B52, is coming up. 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
0: We got another hot one for us today. It's sunshine
11: 100 degrees, and then clear at a low of 79 for tonight. Mostly sunny and hot for tomorrow at 100. It'll feel more like 109. And that's just the way it's going to be until we get to Monday, where the high will only be 89 degrees. 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

0: Mix 92.7 and Kesha to the Dave Matthews Band. This is pretty remarkable that a cat could go on an 800-mile trip in a car. I don't think that the cats I know would do that. This one, even a little more unusual than riding in the cat carrier. Stick around for the story on Mix.
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0: Dance Mix, 92.7 Dave Matthews Band and Crush. It's amazing after this cat has survived an 800-mile trip inside an engine compartment of a car. I know that small animals do like to get in there, though. I had some engine trouble. It turned out there were mice in the car. I should have got a cat to get the cat to go in there and get the mice. The stray cat is safe. The 800-mile trip went from New Jersey to Athens, Georgia, underneath a University of Georgia student's car. UGA junior Jaden Sawyer found the cat, noticing the paw reaching out from beneath her parked vehicle 11 hours after she left New Jersey. Now, campus police and animal rescuers worked to free the cat, but they had to get a Tires Plus crew to get it done, dismantling parts of the car. The cat is available for adoption after all of that dedication. Jaden didn't want to adopt. How sad. I don't know, maybe Taylor Swift will pick it up. We'll have her on the way, so stick around for the ultimate cat lady on Mix 92.7.
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3: 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And then, as usual, for the radio ad, I do a quick walkabout of the store. I started at the front of our store where we hang guitars. Today we have two electric guitars. One is a natural walnut wood. The other is a glossy finish on the natural wood. We also find a banjo, an acoustic, a ukulele, trombone, clarinet, metal flute, and a bamboo flute. So start a band. Anyway, also at our front counter is a transfer pump, brand new. It's got 1 horsepower, 9.8 amp, and of course the 115 volt. And with it are three boxes, and those are winches. And two of the winches have wired remotes, 10 foot long. One has a wireless remote. They are stacked in their original boxes there up by the guitars. I think that's so we can keep an eye on them. There is also a ratchet and hammer set in the case by Zeuswood. The front display cases have our nicer jewelry, collector items, tools, electronics. You'll find Wii and PS games, antiques, and more. Now, my favorite find today actually was in the area rugs. There are two shag rugs rolled up. One is a white shag that is 8 by 10 and comes with the padding, and the other is a 10 by 12 bright red shag, very, very nice and thick, rolled up on top of our rack. And some of the others that are fun are floral with oranges and reds in the print of the area rug, and they are large also, more of the indoor-outdoor quality. So if you're remodeling your home, always come and see what Bear Market has for you. We have curtains, rugs, light fixtures, dining room sets, bar stools, all your furniture you might need. 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We have a white workstation. It's like a long countertop or bar. 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And it comes with the office chair. Back to school clothing is being processed in our back room as we speak. So come and check out the new clothing displays daily. And that's what's going on here at Bear Market today.
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It's Mix 92.7 Ariana Grande, and we can't be friends. Well, what if I had a creamsicle for you on this National Creamsicle Day? The interesting story about how the popsicle was actually invented when an 11-year-old left his fruit drink on the porch overnight in 1905. It was patented as the Epsicle in 1923, and then his kid said, well, it's popsicle, so that's where it gets popsicle. One Republic with secrets. It's Mix.

0: It's Mix 92.7 and Bloody Mary with Lady Gaga. Hopefully no wipeouts coming as we approach a shootout like we did with a shootout offshore. Those two powerboat racers colliding. Everybody fine, and that's good news. Now what we really need is some heroes on the water for the shootout. All fire, police, EMS, and other community agencies protecting our communities invited to come on out on Monday, August 24th at Shady Gators. Check in at 11, lunch at 11:30, boat riding 12:30. And if you have a boat, you want to volunteer for the rides, go to info@lotoshootout.com. Send them an email over there. The Chili Peppers are on the way. 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

the Gin Blossoms on Mix 92.7 with Hey Jealousy. Well, it's coming up, the Global Citizen Festival on September 26th, happening on Central Park's Great Lawn, and Lainey Wilson is taking part in that along with Wyclef Jean and Lauryn Hill, Lenny Kravitz, John Legend, Shaboozy, Hugh Jackman hosting. I'll tell you how you can get tickets. It's very interesting. Stick around. It's Mix. Some-

0: Mix 92.7, Justin Bieber with Daisies. Man, there is nothing quite like seeing him actually perform live, even if it's on TV, on the Grammys and stuff. I am obsessed with Justin Bieber's live performances. And live performance in general is something pretty exciting as far as, like, if you're asking me. I absolutely am so excited about this concert that's coming to Central Park on the Great Lawn. If you can get away to see it, it's for the Global Citizen Festival, which is aiming to end poverty and say, yeah, it's possible. And $25 if you want to donate to see all these guys: Lenny Kravitz, John Legend, Shaboozey, Lainey Wilson, Lauryn Hill, Wyclef Jean, Tomorrow by Together, Hugh Jackman hosting, Rachel Brosnahan, Gayle King. What a great show. Well, the founder of Global Citizen was talking about that.
1: But we do things a little differently from every other festival in the world. See, the simplest way you can get tickets is you can earn it. Tickets can be earned through taking action, calling on governments, businesses, and philanthropists to get children into school, to back the farmers feeding their communities, and bring electricity to families living without it. For 14 years, we've brought the world's greatest artists to the Great Lawn of Central Park, all of it in service of our mission to end extreme poverty. So start taking action on the Global Citizen app to earn your ticket. And I'll see you on the Great Lawn of Central Park on September 26th.
0: I mean, that sounds amazing. I might try to earn tickets even though I know right now that I can't go. It's fine. It sounds like a good thing. Almost as easy as getting yourself some tickets to the show tonight at the State Fair in Sedalia. All American Rejects are playing a 7:30 show, and the tickets can be yours with a fair warning coming up at the 1 o'clock hour right here on Mix 92.7. 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
4: We're right around the century mark for the high today and tomorrow, and then tonight's low 79. Of course, at the heat index, it'll be more like 110 for today and tomorrow. On Sunday, high of 98, but no heat index noted at this time, though we still have an extreme heat warning going on through Sunday evening. And then on Monday, a little break, 89 for the high. 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

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And Gen Z, the most tech native generation yet, is going low tech at work. While they have grown up with their smartphones and apps and all the things on the screens, they're more interested in having a pen and some paper along with them. I don't blame them at all. It's just a sign of the times. Harry Styles on Mix 92.7.

0: 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It's a sign of the times. A good sign of a girl who was told she may be paralyzed for life has beat the odds and walked out of the hospital in Southern California. As 12-year-old Morgan Lopez spent 3 months undergoing daily physical therapy after a rare spinal cord stroke during a dance practice earlier in the year. And she's walked out of rehab on her own this week. She'll continue some treatment, working toward returning home and school and eventually, hopefully, dance. Her mother, Jamie Lopez, said that they never actually did tell her she could not walk anymore.
1: So we didn't tell her that there was a possibility she may never move again. We just have so much faith and hope in her. Seeing her, like, now, I mean, the smile on her face, taking steps, like, she was so excited to, like, walk for the first time.
0: Yeah, and Dad's really excited, too. In fact, he's getting ready to run the Long Beach Marathon with her when she fully recovers. Linkin Park's coming up on Mix 92.7.
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Mix 92.7 and Huntrex with Golden EJ, the lead singer there of K-pop Demon Hunters, performed at the BAFTAs with the girls, and she got thrown off by Leonardo DiCaprio, who was in the front, locked eyes with her, but did not smile. Said he made her so nervous. Now, how did that happen? Maroon 5 right now with Beautiful Mistakes. 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

0: 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SZA and Kiss Me More. No kissing at the self-checkout, I would think, especially if it's another customer. There are some rules and etiquette. You are supposed to give other customers some space and be kind to staff. And that, you know, is hard to do after you've been around grocery shopping, I know. But try to hang on to every sense of politeness you have. Coming from someone who has experienced that meltdown at the checkout, pay attention to the signage, including item limits, what kind of payment you can use. That's been a trap many times. All those listed on Huffington Post, if you ever had trouble at the self-checkout, make sure you're checking that out on my X. I will share it. I'm Sandra on the radio. 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
2: Hey, neighbor. 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
1: Shoot. Beyonce in Texas Hold'em. Yeah, from Cowboy Carter here on Mix 92.7. And coming up in the 1 o'clock hour, it's your fair warning. So Missouri State Fair has begun, and All American Rejects perform tonight. So if you want to get out to that show, then be listening for your shot at some tickets. 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
1: Well, it's an extreme heat warning. As you might have grown used to by now, we're reaching 100 degrees, but it'll feel like 111 and more the same really tomorrow, while tonight's low is 78. For Sunday, it's still going to be hot, but by Sunday evening, we could get a dip in that temp. 74 in the overnight. 102 is what it feels like now.

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Taylor Swift and Style on Mix 92.7. She's definitely an A-lister. One person an A-lister for life after her ad. We'll talk about that after Three Doors Down. It's Not My Time. It's on Mix 92.7.

0: Mix 92.7 with It's Not My Time, Three Doors Down. Now, anytime is a good time for Nicole Kidman to take in a movie, thanks to her amazing commercial. You may or may not have seen at AMC movie theaters about just the magic of films. It has earned her that AMC A-lister for life. She was talking about how fans will ask her to recite lines from that very commercial.
1: But they do come up and say, can you please say heartbreak feels good in a place like this? And I go, sure. Heartbreak feels good in a place like this.
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It's Mix 92.7. It looks like Spider-Man's breaking some records with being the fastest movie to cross the $700 million mark at the North American box office in just 13 days. Having to visit a friend at the theater yesterday that works there, and there were people piling in.

27 of Bruno Mars, Locked Out of Heaven. Oh, yeah. Makes me want to dance a little bit to hear that one, but to tell you the truth, it might be just way too hot for dancing today, right? When I say soggy bottom, boys, I already know that feeling right about now. It's me.

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Might I suggest no hill running for today? Indeed not. Coming up with the most hated words in the English language, according to WordSmart. So stick around for that. And after Khalid, somebody's getting to the Missouri State Fair. 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

0: that's your fair warning, and it's time to win tickets to the Missouri State Fairs tonight. 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
0: Lakers, it is a hot one. Extreme heat warning is on until Sunday evening. 100 the high today. It'll feel like 110. It's going to feel a lot like that through till Sunday. And tonight's low just 78. At 96, it feels like 105 on Mix. You'll probably

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0: for you. And it's all according to this guy's gonna do that. Yeah. Word smarts. That list is out now, and it includes a few of those words that we really love to hate the most. Irregardless.
1: Bay.
0: And bay. 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But number one, once again, for how many years?
2: Moist!
0: That one, top the list. 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

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Plenty of dancing in Barbie. That film was a phenomenon. One of the biggest movies of all time, but a number two may not ever happen. WB's been trying to get Margot Robbie, Ryan Gosling, Greta Gerwig, and the writer on board, but they're not.

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So check this out. There's this guy who wanted to do something special for his girlfriend's 29th birthday. He drops over $100 on premium steaks, cooks her this gigantic dinner. But there's one problem. She doesn't like steaks. She had actually sent him a link to some pajamas that didn't cost nearly as much as the steaks. He made the steaks anyway. They get upset and end up eating dinner in separate rooms. It's all over Reddit now, and basically nobody has taken the guy's

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2: Oh, man, look at this bozo. 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

The National Weather Service says we're supposed to hit 101 this afternoon, but to be honest, I'm not convinced we'll get all the way to that number. Either way, we're under an extreme heat warning through 8 o'clock Sunday night, so keep that in mind. Tonight, mostly clear, low around 78. Tomorrow, we're right back at it. Sunshine, hot, high of 101. Sunday eases back just a touch, still sunny and hot. Our high on Sunday, 98. 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

That extreme heat warning runs through 8 p.m. Sunday. Tonight, we don't cool off much. Our low dropping to 78. Tomorrow, sunny and hot again, a high of 101. Sunday, we're a little cooler at 98. 97 now at Mix 92.7.

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One's a charity event in October at the Shrine in L.A.

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It's warmed up a little bit out there this afternoon. Still don't think we're going to hit the triple digits. However, National Weather Service says we should hit 101 tomorrow.

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At least the humidity's not that bad, so it's not real sticky out there. What are that extreme heat warning through 8 o'clock Sunday night? Tonight's low 78. Tomorrow's high 101, 98 for high on Sunday. 98 now at Mix 92.7.

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3: AP News, I'm Ben Thomas. A plea's been entered in a notorious killing. Donna Water has the story.
4: Luigi Mangione has pleaded guilty in federal court in Manhattan to federal stalking charges in the killing of UnitedHealthcare CEO Brian Thompson, who was shot December 2024 outside a New York City hotel as the executive walked to a UnitedHealth Group's annual investor conference. Mangione, now 28, was charged by both federal and state prosecutors with ambushing Thompson. He's scheduled to go on trial on state charges in September, but with his guilty plea in federal court, his attorneys could ask to have the state case thrown out on double jeopardy grounds. I'm Donna Water.
3: The Trump administration's asked the U.S. Supreme Court to allow construction to continue on the White House ballroom project while it appeals a lower court's order to halt the work. Chief Justice John Roberts has set a Tuesday deadline for plaintiffs to respond. A suspect's been arrested after the World War II memorial on the National Mall was vandalized, with bubbles filling a fountain and "Clean Hands, Dirty Dollars" written in red paint. With the aircraft carrier USS Abraham Lincoln having been at sea for more than 260 days, President Trump was asked about concerns over its extended deployment in the Middle East.
5: Family members of U.S. Jarvis members were concerned about the conditions on board the USS Clinton.
6: Well, no, that ship is moving. No, they're not. That ship is moving right now, or very shortly, and it's being replaced with another very similar ship. No. Not nearly long enough. Thank you, everybody.
3: The USS George Washington's on its way from the Pacific to relieve the Lincoln. The United Arab Emirates says Iran fired drones at two tankers in the Strait of Hormuz, operated by the UAE's state-owned oil company. No casualties reported. And in Yemen, the military claims to have thwarted Houthi attacks amid ongoing fighting. This is AP News.
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0: The party already underway on the Strip. 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

0: And I hope you'll be at Level 5 at Backwater Jack's on Wednesday, September 16th. 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

Even after the sun goes down tonight, it is not going to cool off much. We're under an extreme heat warning through 8 o'clock Sunday night. Our low tonight around 78. Tomorrow's high, 101. Sunday, near 98. 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